That's the nature of life. And finally, you would dream where you are now. You would dream the dream of living the life that you are actually living today. That's the nature of life.

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Then you gotta have soul. 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Cause that's the way it'll have to be. 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

0: 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I felt free. 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
1: House. 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House. 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
1: 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It just is. 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

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And that rhythm turned into melody. 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

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It was spending time together, though. 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
1: I don't want to be a mass personality. I don't want to be a one dimension. I want to be me. I want to be human.